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Thank you for being a part of the Y100 family.

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1: 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Partly cloudy tomorrow, 95 for the high.
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It's Jenny After Dark. Are you heading out to see Zach Top Saturday night at the Frost Bank Center? Make sure you swing by and say hey to us. It's South of Sanity on Y.

Y100, San Antonio's new country leader. It's Jenny After Dark. Well, Disney and Hulu announced that they're raising prices once again. It's like the fourth time in 4 years.

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15: 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Now her traffickers are in prison because Ken Paxton put them there. 40 years for the trafficker, 20 years for the woman who posted the ads online. 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
1: Partly cloudy and hot again tomorrow. 95 for the high. We are supposed to get a cold front next week. Hopefully that happens.
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It's Jenny After Dark, our Y100 DJC Law All-Star Jam. You want to be there? Win your way in all day tomorrow. That's the only way in. It's happening at the Tobin Center October 28th. 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

0: 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It's Cole Wetzel. I hear my new song with Ella Langley. Jaded. How'd you get so jaded? I hit up Ella. We got on it. It didn't take us very long to get it whooped. 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
1: Mostly sunny today. 97 is San Antonio's high. Currently 78 degrees at Y100 in the Medical Center.
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2: Call with Joe Coy today. 7:40. We're talking to Joe Coy, and then we're giving you Joe Coy tickets.
5: So I had a ticket stop last night.
2: Okay.
5: And it was at Spinology. It was fantastic.
2: That's right, over by the airport.
5: Yes. By the airport, yes. 281 and 410. And it was really, really great. The place is super nice. And I told everybody that was there for the All-Star Jam tickets. Then we had Joe Coy on the show, and everyone was so excited.
2: It's a hot ticket. I'm excited to talk to Joe Coy today. Again, that's 7:40, and then we're going to give away tickets right after that.
5: That's 7:40 and 7:50. Put a reminder in your phone. But your first chance to win something is going to be at 6:50 with those All-Star Jam tickets.
2: 6:50, pretty early.
5: Yeah, pretty early. What do we got coming up in the dirt?
2: Today is Dolly Parton Day. And I'll tell you where and when Dolly Parton's last song will be released.
5: Last song? She's got more music?
2: Yes. She actually recorded a song while she was sick.
5: Whoa. Okay. That's coming up in the dirt after Chris Jansen. Happy 925.

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1: Say it three times.
0: Okay. All right, coming up in the dirt, Dolly Parton recorded her last song while she was sick. So I'll tell you where that's coming out and whose album it's on.
2: Check this out. Here's what's trending. Online now. Let's get the dirt.
3: May I have some dirt, please?
2: With Eric and Jenny.
0: All right, gotta mention it. There's new Taylor Swift music.
1: Yeah.
0: We all knew this was coming. I listened on my way in. Did you listen on your way in?
1: So I listened to Patient Zero, because that's like the big one, right?
0: That's the single, yes. She released four songs, but Patient Zero is the single. And it's about a woman who's lending her ear to her ex's new girl.
1: Okay.
0: Who's now come to her to be like, I'm sorry, I thought you were crazy. You were right.
1: Oh.
0: This guy sucks,
1: nice.
0: Basically. Right? Which I feel like is how a lot of relationships go. You know, guy meets a new girl and he's like, my ex was crazy. And then she'll be like, yeah, she sounds crazy. And then you realize that he was the problem.
1: No, I've never talked to anyone that ever dated my ex, ever.
0: Well,
1: I've never even spoken
0: to
1: them.
0: So, like, you're the problem in this situation.
1: Got it. Okay. I'm always the problem. Then you might be the reason.
0: The single Patient Zero is going to have a music video debuted when Taylor Swift is at the VMAs on Sunday, and the music video will feature Dakota Johnson. But I have to say, the standout song of the four that she released to me, just because it's really fun, is called Cleveland with an exclamation point. Here's a little snippet.

0: song about Taylor Swift shutting out all the noise of criticism over her relationship with Travis Kelce. Like, oh, that guy could have found someone younger. Taylor Swift is a four at best. Like, she talks about all that, which I think is really funny. And then she basically says, like, too bad he's already taken me home to Cleveland.
1: You only need to find one person who doesn't find you completely insufferable. I'm still looking for mine. That's I haven't found it yet.
0: Happy Dolly Parton Day.
1: Yes.
0: September 25th, a.k.a. 9 to 5, like her song 9 to 5. So a lot of Dolly Parton celebrations going to be held even here in San Antonio. So
1: really?
0: At Central Library today from 3:30 to 4:30, you can make a Dolly Parton Memorial Guitar ornament.
1: Wow.
0: Also, Elsewhere Bar and Kitchen is hosting a Gee Golly, Let's Party Like Dolly event.
1: Really?
0: They're going to have a DJ.
1: Oh, that's awesome.
0: Dolly Bingo and a Dolly Drag Show. And then the Hangar Bar and Grill on Broadway will have DIY Dolly Parton bags.
1: They're very cool.
0: Bag station. So they'll have pre-drawn designs and then you can bedazzle them and color them. That one you need a ticket to and it's $20. And then the San Antonio Airport all day today is playing Dolly Parton music.
1: Really?
0: Mm-hmm.
1: Wow. I didn't expect people to show up this hard for Dolly. I love it. I'm so happy about it.
0: Happy 9 to 5 day. We're going to be playing some extra Dolly today. A little 9 to 5 for you here and there. And did you know there's more music from Dolly Parton coming out soon?
1: Really?
0: Her final recording is said to be released on November 13th as part of U2's new album.
1: No way!
0: Yeah, it's called Carnival de Luz. And Bono says that even when Dolly Parton was sick, she still had the same work ethic.
1: What?
0: So she got up to record a song. He said when she got ill, she got out of her bed to sing this song, and you can hear that. I can't even listen to it now. So I don't know that he knew that she was sick, and she recorded it anyway, and he feels like now he can tell that she was sick.
1: Oh, my goodness.
0: So November 13th is when that's coming out. It's a song called Torn. Bono had pitched a different song to Dolly Parton. She was like, nah, that one's not really for me, but I've been working on something called Torn. It's not done. Maybe I can give it to you, and you and some of your friends could, you know, kick it around. So he and Johnny McDade, Bono and McDade, they worked on the lyrics and they crafted the song for Dolly.
1: Wow.
0: And she sang that song and that'll be the last song that she ever recorded.
1: Can you imagine? You're U2. Like, usually you'll hand someone a song and they'll go, yes, U2, of course. But she goes, nah, I don't love it. I've got my own.
0: I feel like it's good for Bono to hear that once in a while.
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18: Road work is up this Friday morning on I-35 southbound. Just left lane gets by between Church Parkway and Pat Booker, already causing a 5-minute slowdown. And one lane gets by as well through a construction zone on Loop 410 eastbound at Palo Alto. That's San Antonio traffic. I'm Jason Fossig.
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0: Y100, San Antonio's new country leader. It's Eric and Jenny.
1: Jenny, let me ask you a question.
0: Okay.
1: And let's ask the Y100 family, too. What is the most annoying sound in your house currently?
0: Oh, crying baby right now.
1: How old is baby Henry?
0: He's about 5.5 months.
1: So he's still crying all the time.
0: Yeah, like he'll cry up until the moment that he feels the bottle on his lips, and then he's like, ah.
1: That's how I feel. As soon as that bottle hits my lips, I stop crying. So I was playing guitar the other day.
0: Oh, okay.
1: At my house. It's just the way I blow off steam. I'll go in there. Sometimes I'll get real passionate, mm-hmm. and I'll just let it out, you know?
0: Am I supposed to be like, oh my God, you're so cool?
1: No, of course not. I don't expect you to, but my wife, on the other hand, she married me. She's my biggest fan.
0: Okay, so she likes this?
1: Well, I thought so.
0: Oh, no.
1: Because I was playing guitar, I was letting it all out, and I sounded good, or at least I thought I sounded good. My wife, she walks into the doorway and stands there for a second, and I was like, yeah, she's watching me play guitar, she's watching me sing, she's falling in love all over again.
0: Uh-huh.
1: She slowly grabs the doorknob and pulls the door closed while making eye contact with me the entire time.
0: My gosh.
1: I came out and she was like, I'm sorry, I was just trying to watch this murder show and I couldn't hear it over your screaming. So I was curious.
0: So you're the most annoying sound in your house.
1: I am my wife's most annoying sound. But it got me thinking, what are those annoying sounds in people's houses?
0: Okay, yeah, it's like, what phase of life are you in right now?
1: It does. It says so much about your life that yours is a screaming baby and mine is me. 877-470-5299. Give us a call. 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
0: Do you think yours was ever a crying baby, or was it always just you?
1: It was probably me over crying baby. We've had two of them, and I'm now realizing, looking back, it was always me, Jenny. Give us a call. 877-470-5299. 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
16: Starting to slow down this morning through a construction zone. 15 extra minutes to your drive. I-35 southbound between Church Parkway and Pat Booker. Just left lane gets by. There's also only one lane open on Loop 410 eastbound due to road work at Palo Alto. That's San Antonio Traffic. I'm Jason Fossig.
15: 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Y100.
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0: Y100, San Antonio's new country leader. It's Eric and Jenny.
1: I thought my wife was my biggest fan when it comes to me playing music throughout the house.
0: But she's not.
1: Nope. Turns out I'm the most annoying sound in the house. She closed the door while trying to watch TV because my music was getting on her nerves.
0: I feel like that's fair.
1: What's the most annoying sound in your house, Jenny?
0: Crying baby.
1: Yeah. All right. So we're asking you, what's the most annoying sound in your house? And what's it say about your stage in life?
0: Hey, Jessica.
1: What's that annoying sound in your house?
2: So I wish mine was still the crying babies.
0: Aww.
1: You're going to miss the crying baby, Jenny.
2: Yes, you will.
0: Am I?
2: Now I have the teenagers playing video games.
1: Oh.
0: So it's
1: boop, boop, boop, boop, boop, pew, pew, pew.
2: Yes.
1: Boom, boom, boom, boom, boom.
0: I will say in the background at my house, it's a lot of, hi, friends.
2: No, that's not mine no more. It's like, come on, what are you doing?
0: Oh, no.
1: Do they cuss?
2: Yep, and I open the door and I'm like, excuse me. And they're like, oh, sorry, Mom. We're sorry.
0: Oh my God.
1: Sorry, like, he's just a noob and he was camping out.
2: Yep.
0: I'm still like, too afraid to swear in front of my parents.
1: Yeah. Do it right now. They're listening, Jenny. Do it.
0: Bill, what's the most annoying sound in your house?
3: Our dishwasher is broken, and seriously, sounds like you turn it on, and it sounds like a jet engine is landing.
0: Wait, make the noise.
3: It's like the whole time, and it's like a 40-minute cycle, so it just goes on. I can't watch TV. I can't be on my phone. It is
0: paper
3: crazy.
0: Plates, man. Rennell, what's the most annoying noise in your home?
4: It is when the room is quiet. My husband drinking water.
1: He's a loud gulper.
4: It is a running joke in our house where this man will start taking a chug of water and I will turn around and just make eye contact. He's like, I'm sorry, I'm just thirsty. I'm like, you need to stop.
0: You better stop in taking water.
4: But it's so funny.
0: Once you notice somebody swallowing or breathing noises, I feel like it's over. It's too hard to stop.
1: Real quick, can you replicate it as close as you can?
4: I can't. It's so loud.
0: Joseph, what's the most annoying noise in your home?
5: The dog squealing when my partner comes home. It's so high-pitched, I can't even do an impression of it.
0: Is it annoying because the dog does not love you as much, or like physically the sound?
5: I can't believe you just brought that up. Yeah.
1: Okay, I know you said you can't do an impression of it, but I would love to hear you try.
0: I hope somebody turned the radio on just then.
1: This is a family show, sir. How dare you?
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0: Okay, let's play you versus everyone right now for your chance to win tickets to All Star Jam featuring headliners George Davis and George Burge.
1: Yeah, if you want to go to the Y100 DJC Law All Star Jam presented by the City of San Antonio Metro Health, call right now. It's all going down October 28th. You could be there. Now, here's the thing. If you get a trivia question right, then you will attend the show. If you miss it,
0: caller 10 will steal. So call us if you want to play, 877-470-5299.
6: Y100 weather.
0: Mostly sunny today. Looking at a high of 97 in Stone Oak, currently 78 at Y100 in the Medical Center.
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0: Hey, Eric.
1: Yeah.
0: Let me ask you something.
1: Okay.
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13: Y100 Traffic Check.
14: A 10-minute add to your drive this morning on I-35 southbound. Just left lane gets through a construction zone at Scherz Parkway. Delay start from FM 3009. And the U-turn lane blocked off by a crash in the front edge road of I-35 northbound at Frostbank Center Drive. That's San Antonio Traffic. I'm Jason Fossig.
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0: Y100, San Antonio's new country leader. It's Eric and Jenny.
1: All right, it's time for You Versus Everyone if you want to go to All-Star Jam. But today is a special day.
0: It's September 25th, a.k.a. 9 to 5, a.k.a. Dolly Parton Day.
1: Yeah, so today's You Versus Everyone questions will all be themed towards the late, great Dolly Parton, and we've integrated her into the theme song for You Versus Everyone today.
2: You versus
3: everyone.
0: Gabriel, do you want to play You Versus Everyone for All-Star Jam tickets?
4: Yes, I do.
1: All right. You came in hot. You feeling good? This is a good Friday.
4: I am feeling great.
1: All right, good.
4: It is a wonderful Friday.
1: So you know everyone in San Antonio hates your guts, though, right? Sorry to bring the mood down.
4: they hated me before this, so it's okay. All right.
1: Oh, man, I like you.
0: Answer.
1: I want you to be there. I want you to be at All-Star Jam.
0: Me too.
1: Okay, Gabriel.
0: Okay, Gabriel, I don't know if you heard, but all of our questions are going to be Dolly Parton themed today in honor of today being 9-to-5 day.
4: All right. I'm not a huge Dolly Parton aficionado, so we'll see how this goes for me.
0: Okay. Well, just keep in mind that the answer will be Dolly themed, okay?
4: Yes, ma'am.
0: How do you feel about, like, Hollywood? Do you know a lot of stuff about celebrities?
4: I probably know more about celebrities than I do about Dolly Parton.
1: Okay, Gabriel.
0: But, all right.
1: Jenny.
4: Let's go, Dolly. It's 9 to 5. We're sticking with the Dolly theme.
0: All right. We're going to go, Dolly. And your question is, what's the name of Dolly Parton's theme park in Pigeon Forge, Tennessee?
1: I hate you.
4: Dollywood?
0: Yes! Yeah. You're the winner!
1: Yeah. I mean,
0: yay,
1: I wanted you to go, Gabriel. She just handed it to you. On a sparkly Dolly platter.
4: You know, when it's Friday, sometimes you just need that little assist.
0: Yeah.
1: Congratulations. You are going to All-Star Jam to see all these country acts all on one stage, sharing stories about the songs that we play here on Y100. Congratulations.
4: Thank you so much. Super excited.
1: Okay, Jenny.
0: What did I do?
1: Oh, you bat your big eyes. I think we should play 9 to 5, though. I'm in the mood.
0: Oh,
1: what do you think? All right. In honor of Dolly Day, 9 to 5, here she is, the late, great Dolly Parton.

9 to 5, Dolly Parton on this September 25th, 9 to 5, Dolly Day. It's Y100 San Antonio's new country leader. We're Eric and Jenny celebrating Dolly Parton and her legacy all day long. And up next after Jason Alding, your next chance to win $1,000.

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2: I think people would describe one of us as nice, don't you think?
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2: 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All right. 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
1: We've got somebody on hold, ready to go for Second Date Update, who thought someone else was nice, Jenny.
0: Landon wants to be on Second Date Update. Let's take a listen to his voicemail.
2: Hey, I'm hoping for a second date with Ellen. I probably shouldn't have shaved my head right before our first date. I think maybe that kind of threw her off, so I'm hoping to just connect and get a second chance. Thanks.
1: Was that Landon?
0: Yes, that was Landon. He wants a second date with Ellen.
1: Oh, okay.
0: Yeah, you probably shouldn't shave your head before a first date like that.
1: Got it. Okay, yeah, we'll talk to Landon here in just a second.
0: Please, hair grows back, right? Landon's next on Second Date Update.

0: No call back. Will there be a second date? Let's find out on the second date update with Eric and Jenny on Y100.
1: We've got Landon with us today. He had a first date with Ellen in the Stone Oak area. How'd it go, Landon?
2: Hey, thanks for having me on. The date was great. We definitely were both looking forward to the date. We've been messaging online and texting for like almost a month.
1: Okay.
2: Yeah, I'm so confused because I feel like it went really, really well.
3: Okay, so yeah. What do you think the problem is then?
1: Like, why do you need our help?
2: The only thing I can think of is that obviously she had seen pictures of me, and I did shave my head right before the date. Mm-hmm. So I think maybe she was thrown off right from the start. She kind of showed up and looked at my bald head, and I could tell she was already a little confused. And I don't know.
1: Why would you do that?
3: Yeah, right before the date.
2: So one of my best friends is going through chemo, so I told him that if he loses his hair, I was going to go through it with him.
3: Nice.
2: You know what I mean?
1: It's really nice.
3: Did you say that to her?
2: Yeah, she was really nice about it. I did tell her right off the bat.
3: Okay.
2: One of the first questions she asked me was, she was like, how long do you think it'll be before it grows out to the length of the photos that I saw?
3: She said that to you?
2: Yeah, she definitely seemed a little uncomfortable, but again, I'm hoping it was just that she was caught off guard and maybe we can reconnect.
1: I mean, honestly, even if I was caught off guard, a haircut would not stop me from seeing someone again if I really liked them.
3: Really?
1: I think everybody gets that hair grows back. Oh my gosh, would it stop you from dating someone?
3: No, but some of the things that would be deal breakers for you that we've talked about in Second Date Update, I would think that a bald head might be one of them.
1: I don't mind a bald head. I'm not sure this is the issue, Landon.
2: Well, I think maybe she's waiting till, since she did ask specifically how long it would take my hair to grow, and I was thinking maybe she was waiting to go out until my hair grew back.
1: No.
2: But I do really like her, so I'm hoping that maybe we can kind of just still get to know each other. I don't plan on being bald forever.
1: How long did your hair used to be, Landon?
2: I actually used to have, my hair was like shoulder length.
3: Oh, that is a big difference. This wasn't like a shortcut that just got a little shorter.
2: No, this is pretty significant.
1: Yeah, maybe she's like just into long hair guys.
2: I mean, I could get a wig.
3: All right, well, you shouldn't have to do that, Linda.
1: No.
3: She should like you for you. So let's give her a call when we come back and get to the bottom of it while you listen in secretly as we try to get you that second date, okay?
2: Thank you.
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4: Mostly sunny today in San Antonio, looking at a high of 96 in Castle Hills. Currently 77 at Y100 in the Med Center.
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16: Could be seeing a change for the better pretty soon. A wrecker's on scene of a crash that blocks off the left lane on the service road of I-35 northbound near Frost Bank Center Drive. And construction zone only has the left lane open on I-35 southbound at Schertz Parkway. That's San Antonio traffic. I'm Jason Fossig.
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1: We've got Landon with us today in Second Date Update. He and Ellen had a first date in the Stone Oak area. Landon used to have shoulder-length hair in all of his dating app photos. He's got shoulder-length hair, and then he shaved his head right before the date in solidarity with his friend who's going through chemo, so for a really good cause. But he thinks it really caught Ellen off guard, and she even asked how long before his hair would grow back.
2: Yeah, Landon, it was pretty instantaneous that you noticed that look on her face, right?
3: The second we met, yep.
1: Okay.
2: All right. All right. Well, we're going to get to the bottom of it now. Mute your phone. Listen in secretly while we give her a call.
3: Okay. Thanks.
4: Hello.
1: Hi. This is Eric and Jenny calling from Y100. You are on the radio, and I'm looking for Ellen.
4: Oh, hi.
1: Oh, Ellen, we're calling with great news. Somebody that you know nominated you for a prize. And you won, so we have an all-expenses-paid second date with Landon for you.
4: Oh, no. Never mind. I take it back.
2: Mm. You don't want to see Landon again?
4: No.
2: Is it because of his hair?
4: What? No.
1: It's not because he cut his long hair?
4: Honestly, it's probably for the best that he doesn't have long hair. I mean...
2: Oh, you actually liked his hair?
4: I mean, bald is fine, but that's not the point.
2: What is the point, then? Why wouldn't you want to see him again?
4: Well, have you even spoken to him? Have you heard him speak?
1: Yeah.
2: Yes.
4: Okay. So maybe we should not have long hair with that voice.
1: Oh, this is about his voice.
4: Yeah. Could you date a man with a straight up lady voice? I can't.
1: Oh.
2: Oh.
3: A lady voice?
4: Oh. Hello?
1: Ellen, Landon's here because we were trying to set up a second date and surprise you with it.
4: Oh, God. Okay, this is really crazy. Okay, what the hell? Why would you sabotage me like that?
3: No.
4: And, like, bring him on?
3: No, what's crazy is that you think I have a lady voice?
4: It's crazy if you think you don't have a lady voice. I mean, I literally thought that you might be trans when we met.
2: Oh.
1: Okay, let's... Before...
2: Yeah.
1: Landon, has anyone ever mentioned your voice to you?
3: No, literally never, because I don't spend my time with
1: a**s. Okay.
4: Yeah.
1: I mean, your
4: voice
1: is...
4: Okay, I can't even differentiate between you and her. I'm sorry.
1: Your voice is a little on the, like, the soft side, or like a smooth side, I would say.
3: No. You know what? When I was a kid, I got kicked in the throat by our family's horse. I'm honestly lucky it didn't crush my throat completely.
2: Oh!
4: Oh, my God. Wow. I don't even know what to say, except that you're a liar, because you didn't tell me that sooner.
3: Right, because it's none of your business. Why would that come up? That wouldn't come up. Who cares about my voice?
1: Hey, guys.
4: Everybody, listen to yourself.
2: Hey, didn't y'all have a nice...
4: You sound like a woman. You sound like a straight-up chick.
2: Ellen, hold on. Didn't y'all enjoy each other's company through text and through the apps? I mean, for a full month, you got along. Didn't you have a nice time?
4: Yeah, texting. I didn't have to listen to his shriekiness.
3: Well, I can't believe you were able to be polite for the whole date, considering you're being such a... Now
4: the date was okay, but I was just being polite. I couldn't once I heard him talk like that. I just know.
3: Yeah.
1: But Landon's such a nice guy, Ellen. Like, he shaved his head for his friend going through chemo.
2: Yeah, isn't that commendable, Ellen?
4: Okay, yes, that's very commendable. But I cannot date this guy. Can you imagine? You're getting it on and the smooth music and everything's good. And then all of a sudden he's like, hey, baby. Yeah, no, thanks. I'm good.
3: Are you serious? You are a horrible person. What is
4: okay,
3: wrong
4: well,
3: with you?
4: Maybe I'm
3: you
4: a little bit jealous, but you can listen to yourself. And the more upset you get, the higher your voice goes.
3: I'm
4: no, I can't.
3: When I was a kid, I'm lucky. Oh, and I know how to protect and use my voice.
1: Okay, so
4: thank you.
1: It doesn't sound like either of you want the date anyway.
2: Yeah, no.
0: Coming up next on Eric and Jenny.
1: Okay. All right. We got to move on because the phone is ringing.
2: Oh, is it? Okay. Joe Coy is calling the show right this moment, and then we're going to find out if he's cool with us giving away some tickets as soon as we're done talking to him.
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20: About a 10-minute add to your drive this morning through a construction zone. Just the left lane is open on I-35 southbound between Church Parkway and Evans Road. And also starting to slow down eastbound on Highway 90 from Highway 211 to Loop 410. That's San Antonio Traffic. I'm Jason Fossig.
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0: comedian Joe Coy. So we're going to hook somebody up with Joe Coy tickets right after this call.
1: Hey, is this Joe?
2: How are you?
1: Hi. What is up?
0: Welcome. Thanks for coming on.
2: Oh, I'm so excited. Come on.
1: This is Hollywood Walk of Fame, Joe Coy.
2: That's crazy, isn't it, to even say that?
1: Seriously, I know how special L.A. is to you, and to be a part of that city, what's that like?
2: It's just nuts, because when I was 18, it was the first time I went to Hollywood, stuck my hand inside Eddie Murphy's handprint, and then, of course, I had to walk down that Walk of Fame and look for a star, and then here I am, I got both now. So it's nuts, because it's a dream, and when people say that dreams don't come true, then don't listen to those people. Get them out of your life. They do.
0: Ugh.
1: Joe Coy on the phone with us. His Netflix special is doing great right now, but he's coming here. What can people expect in this new set you're doing?
2: The minute I drop that hour on Netflix, it's a divorce.
1: Oh.
2: I don't do those jokes anymore. They're retired.
1: Okay.
2: So you're not going to see Netflix unplugged. You're not seeing a live version of what you saw on TV. It's completely new. I have to.
0: People are loving these tickets because our phone lines just light up every time we mention your name.
2: Come on. San Antonio. Like, the Texas love is always unreal. I still remember doing San Antonio, man.
0: We're talking to comedian Joe Coy right now. You can catch his new special on Netflix. It's called Blue in the Face. It is so good. I just watched it last night.
2: Oh, thank you. It's still number two for a week. That's so crazy.
1: I keep refreshing to see if it hits number one, but murder always wins, Joe Coy.
2: But you got to remember, man, that's still dope, because if you look at the top 10, they're TV shows. Each show has 8 episodes. I'm just 1 hour. You know what I mean? So
1: wow.
2: It's like to be able to compete with a TV show that has 8 hours worth of content.
0: Incredible.
2: I love it.
0: What do you think your mom would say about that? Would she be happy with number two?
2: Yeah, of course. Yeah.
1: You know what? You do talk a lot about your life in your stand-up. And one of the things I learned from this one, I had no idea you were so tied to the military. You're in Military City, USA right now, Joe Coy.
2: You're damn right. My real dad is, 20 years in the Air Force.
0: Wow.
2: My stepdad, 22 years in the Army. And I mean, that guy put discipline in my blood. This was my homage to him. And I had to tell this story because it's dear to my heart. And then, of course, let's not forget funny. You know what I mean?
0: Oh, yeah. It was so good. And I have to say, I felt some overlap when you were talking about your mother. So I think there's some overlap in Filipino mothers and Mexican mothers, because my mother also put Vicks on everything.
2: Well, here's the thing. This is what I think people love as well. I'm just telling you a story about my mom from my point of view. And then you'll realize that, my mom was broke. Broke has no race. You know what I mean? So when people watch it, they're like, my mom did the same thing to me. We're just learning about each other through comedy. And when you realize that we all are the same through comedy, it's fun to listen to these stories.
1: It really is. It's a great special, and we can't wait to see you here in San Antonio.
0: Hey, Joe, what do you think about us giving away some tickets to your show since we've got you on the phone right now?
2: Come on.
1: Let's do it. Okay, 877-470-5299. Like we've been doing all week, it's time to play No Duh.
0: We're so happy we got to talk to you, Joe.
2: I'm happy I got to talk to you. I love you.
1: We love you back, man.
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0: Mostly sunny today in San Antonio. We're looking at a high of 97 in Thousand Oaks. Currently it's 78 at Y100 in the Med Center.
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6: Y100 traffic check.
7: Reports of an accident this morning in the construction zone on I-35 southbound around Evans Road, causing a 10 to 15 minute slowdown from FM 3009, and only one lane gets through another construction zone over on Loop 410 eastbound at Palo Alto. That's San Antonio traffic. I'm Jason Fossig.
6: 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It's Eric and Jenny on San Antonio's new country leader, Y100.

0: Y100, San Antonio's new country leader. It's Eric and Jenny.
1: We just talked to the Joe Coy on
0: the
1: phone.
0: He's so great. I feel so good right now.
1: He really is. Comedian Joe Coy is coming through town, and everybody called Jenny. The phone lines exploded with people who want to see him. He is coming to Frostbank Center October 3rd.
0: Let's give away some tickets. We're going to play our game, No Doy for Joe Coy. It's super easy, rapid-fire trivia questions.
1: If the contestant isn't successful, then we give these tickets to somebody else. Let's find today's contestant.
0: Ashley, do you want to play No Doy for Joe Coy?
2: Yes.
1: You sound so nervous.
2: We were in the car and we were listening in and I told my boyfriend, I was like, get ready with your phone.
1: Very cool. Are you a big Joe Coy fan?
2: Yes.
1: Isn't he just the nicest guy?
2: TikTok, he'll pop up, but I didn't know he had a new show on Netflix, so that's pretty cool.
1: Yeah, go check it out. He said that the hour he's going to do at Frostbank Center October 3rd is completely new, so if you go watch his Netflix special, it's not going to ruin you for the show on October 3rd, okay?
2: Okay,
0: so I'm going to ask you some rapid-fire trivia questions. They're pretty easy. They're very easy. The trick is you need to get four of them correct in 10 seconds. So you have to
2: get four of them correct.
0: Four of them correct. So you have to answer as soon as the answer pops into your brain, okay?
2: Okay,
1: and she's serious here. The moment you think of it, say it out loud, because it's almost impossible to do it if you take any breaths, okay?
2: Okay,
1: you got this.
0: If you can't think of the answer, say pass, okay?
2: Okay.
0: Here we go.
1: 10 seconds on the clock. It'll start when Jenny finishes the first question. Good luck.
0: What's the first month of the year?
2: January.
0: What insect makes honey?
2: I'm sorry, can you repeat that again?
0: What insect makes honey?
2: Bees.
0: How many hours in a day?
2: 24.
0: What state do we live in?
1: Time's up.
2: Texas.
1: It was the repeating of the question that got you.
0: That was so close. I'm so sorry. So these tickets are going to go to caller 10, but you can call back and be caller 10. Okay, Ashley?
2: Okay.
1: All right. 877-470-5299. Oh, Ashley, I'm sorry.

0: Y100, San Antonio's new country leader. It's Eric and Jenny, and Ashley lost no joy for Joe Coy.
1: We're giving away tickets to Joe Coy. He's coming to Frostbank Center October 3rd, and Ashley only got 3 questions. She needed to get 4 right.
0: That means her tickets now go to caller 10 instead.
1: So let's meet the winner.
0: Y100, who is this?
2: Jamie,
1: are you a big Joe Coy fan?
2: I am.
0: Good news. You're calling 10. You're the winner.
2: Yay! Oh, my gosh. Thank you so much.
1: You did it. He's going to be here next week, Frostbank Center, and you are going to see him live on the Coy Meets World Tour. Congratulations.
2: Oh, my gosh. Thank you so much.
1: And a big thanks to Joe Coy for calling the show earlier. Can't wait to see that guy next week.
2: Yes. Yes.
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0: 100, San Antonio's new country leader. 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
1: All right, if you're listening because you want to go to the show of the year, the Y100 DJC Law All-Star Jam presented by Force Sports Center. 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
1: Say it three times.
0: Okay. All right, coming up in the dirt, Dolly Parton recorded her last song while she was sick, so I'll tell you when that's coming out and whose album it's on.
2: Check this out. Here's what's trending.
3: Online now.
2: Let's get the dirt.
4: May I have some dirt, please?
2: With Eric and Jenny.
0: All right, gotta mention it. There's new Taylor Swift music.
1: Yeah.
0: We all knew this was coming. I listened on my way in. Did you listen on your way in?
1: So I listened to Patient Zero, because that's like the big one, right?
0: That's the single, yes. She released four songs, but Patient Zero is the single. And it's about a woman who's lending her ear to her ex's new girl.
1: Okay.
0: Who has now come to her to be like, I'm sorry, I thought you were crazy, you were right.
1: Oh.
0: This guy sucks,
1: nice.
0: Basically, right? Which I feel like is how a lot of relationships go. You know, guy meets a new girl and he's like, my ex was crazy. And then she'll be like, yeah, she sounds crazy. And then you realize that he was the problem.
1: No, I've never talked to anyone that ever dated my ex, ever. I've never even spoken to them.
0: So, like, you're the problem in this situation.
1: Got it. Okay. I'm always the problem. Then you might be the reason.
0: The single Patient Zero is going to have a music video debuted when Taylor Swift is at the VMAs on Sunday, and the music video will feature Dakota Johnson. But I have to say, the standout song of the four that she released to me, just because it's really fun, is called Cleveland with an exclamation point. Here's a little snippet.

0: let's talk about Taylor Swift shutting out all the noise of criticism over her relationship with Travis Kelce. Like, oh, that guy could have found someone younger. Taylor Swift is a four at best. Like, she talks about all that, which I think is really funny. And then she basically says, like, too bad he's already taken me home to Cleveland.
1: You only need to find one person who doesn't find you completely insufferable. I'm still looking for mine. That's I haven't found it yet.
0: Happy Dolly Parton Day.
1: Yes.
0: September 25th, a.k.a. 9-to-5, like her song 9-to-5. So a lot of Dolly Parton celebrations going to be held even here in San Antonio. So
1: really?
0: At Central Library today from 3:30 to 4:30, you can make a Dolly Parton Memorial Guitar Ornament.
1: Wow.
0: Also, Elsewhere Bar and Kitchen is hosting a G-Golly Let's Party Like Dolly event.
1: Really?
0: They're going to have a DJ.
1: Oh, that's awesome.
0: Dolly Bingo. And a Dolly drag show. And then the Hangar Bar and Grill on Broadway will have DIY Dolly Parton bags.
1: They're
0: very cool. A bag station. So they'll have pre-drawn designs and then you can bedazzle them and color them. That one you need a ticket to and it's $20. And then the San Antonio Airport all day today is playing Dolly Parton music.
1: Really?
0: Mm-hmm.
1: Wow. I didn't expect people to show up this hard for Dolly. I love it. I'm so happy about it.
0: Happy 9-to-5 day. We're going to be playing some extra Dolly today. A little 9-to-5 for you here and there. And did you know there's more music from Dolly Parton coming out soon?
1: Really?
0: Her final recording is said to be released on November 13th as part of U2's new album.
1: No way!
0: Yeah, it's called Carnival de Luz, and Bono says that even when Dolly Parton was sick, she still had the same work ethic.
1: What?
0: So she got up to record a song. He said, when she got ill, she got out of her bed to sing this song, and you could hear that. I can't even listen to it now. So I don't know that he knew that she was sick, and she recorded it anyway, and he feels like now he can tell that she was sick.
1: Oh, my goodness.
0: So November 13th is when that's coming out. It's a song called Torn. Bono had pitched a different song to Dolly Parton. She was like, nah, that one's not really for me, but I've been working on something called Torn. It's not done. Maybe I can give it to you, and you and some of your friends could, you know, kick it around. So he and Johnny McDade, so Bono and McDade, they worked on the lyrics and they crafted the song for Dolly.
1: Wow.
0: And she sang that song and that'll be the last song that she ever recorded.
1: Can you imagine? You're U2. Like, usually you'll hand someone a song and they'll go, yes, U2, of course. But she goes, nah, I don't love it. I've got my own.
0: I feel like it's good for Bono to hear that once in a while.
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0: Hot and sunny, just like we're used to in San Antonio. Looking at a high of 97 today in Lavernia. Currently, it's 80 degrees at Y100 in the Medical Center.
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10: Looking at the drive this morning on Loop 1604 northbound, stop and go about an 8 to 10 minute out of your drive going from Culebra over to Hosman. And Roebuck is still up over on Loop 410 eastbound. Just one lane is open at Palo Alto. That's San Antonio traffic. I'm Jason Fossig.
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0: Eric and Jenny and you. 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Why?

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Eric and Jenny on Y100.

0: Y100, San Antonio's new country leader. It's Eric and Jenny.
1: Jenny, let me ask you a question.
0: Okay.
1: And let's ask the Y100 family, too. What is the most annoying sound in your house currently?
0: Oh, crying baby right now.
1: How old is baby Henry?
0: He's about 5.5 months.
1: So he's still crying all the time.
0: Yeah, like he'll cry up until the moment that he feels the bottle on his lips, and then he's like, ah.
1: That's how I feel. As soon as that bottle hits my lips, I stop crying. So I was playing guitar the other day.
0: Oh, okay.
1: At my house, it's just the way I blow off steam. I'll go in there. Sometimes I'll get real passionate, mm-hmm. and I'll just let it out, you know?
0: Am I supposed to be like, oh my God, you're so cool?
1: No, of course not. I don't expect you to, but my wife, on the other hand, she married me. She's my biggest fan.
0: Okay, so she likes this?
1: Well, I thought so.
0: Oh, no.
1: Because I was playing guitar, I was letting it all out, and I sounded good, or at least I thought I sounded good. My wife, she walks into the doorway and stands there for a second, and I was like, yeah, she's watching me play guitar, she's watching me sing, she's falling in love all over again.
0: Uh-huh.
1: She slowly grabs the doorknob and pulls the door closed while making eye contact with me the entire time.
0: My gosh.
1: I came out and she was like, I'm sorry, I was just trying to watch this murder show and I couldn't hear it over your screaming. So I was curious.
0: So you're the most annoying sound in your house.
1: I am my wife's most annoying sound. But it got me thinking, what are those annoying sounds in people's houses?
0: Okay, yeah, it's like, what phase of life are you in right now?
1: It does. It says so much about your life that yours is a screaming baby and mine is me. 877-470-5299. 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
0: Do you think yours was ever a crying baby, or was it always just you?
1: It was probably me over crying baby. We've had two of them, and I'm now realizing, looking back, it was always me, Jenny. 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
20: It'll take you an extra 5 to 6 minutes this morning driving westbound on Loop 1604 due to congestion from Bulverde over to Stone Oak Parkway. And construction work is up on Loop 410 eastbound. Just one lane gets by at Palo Alto. That's San Antonio traffic. I'm Jason Fossig.
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0: Y100, San Antonio's new country leader. It's Eric and Jenny.
1: We've got more All-Star Jam tickets, the show of the year, coming up at 8:50. But right now, speaking of musicians, I thought my wife was my biggest fan when it comes to me playing music throughout the house.
0: But she's not?
1: Nope. Turns out I'm the most annoying sound in the house. She closed the door while trying to watch TV because my music was getting on her nerves.
0: I feel like that's fair.
1: What's the most annoying sound in your house, Jenny?
0: Crying baby.
1: Yeah. All right. So we're asking you, what's the most annoying sound in your house? And what's it say about your stage in life?
0: Liz, what's the annoying sound in your house?
2: I've got two girls. One is 4 and one is 7. And when I say the whining is driving me insane. I feel like every parent has this phase where they just whine to get what they want.
0: Wait, like, give us an example.
1: Yeah. Duplicate what it is. So I just told you, no, you can't have ice cream for breakfast.
2: But it's just incessant, and it does not
1: All right, fine.
2: Stop.
1: Have ice cream for breakfast. I don't care.
0: I was at Academy yesterday, and there was a girl trying to get her mom to buy her something. She goes, Mom, it's only $80. And I was like, oh, my gosh. And her mom goes, that's a lot of money. No, it's not. Yeah.
1: I was like, think my entire childhood I had anything that cost $80.
0: Like, even now, I'm not buying myself things that cost $80 off the rack.
1: Thank you for the call. And give those girls some ice cream for breakfast, okay?
2: Okay.
0: Hey, Jessica.
1: What's that annoying sound in your house?
3: So I wish mine was still the crying babies.
0: Aw.
1: You're going to miss the crying baby, Jenny.
3: Yes, you will.
0: Am I?
3: Now I have the teenagers playing video games.
1: Oh.
0: So it's
1: boop, boop, boop, boop, pew, pew, pew, pew.
3: Yes.
1: Boom, boom, boom, boom, boom.
0: I will say in the background at my house, it's a lot of, hi, friends.
3: No, that's not mine no more. It's like, come on, what are you doing?
0: Oh, no.
1: Do they cuss?
3: Yep, and I open the door and I'm like, excuse me. And they're like, oh, sorry, Mom. We're sorry.
0: Oh my God.
1: Sorry, like, he's just a noob and he was camping out.
3: Yep.
0: I'm still like, too afraid to swear in front of my parents. Yeah.
1: Do it right now. They're listening, Jenny. Do it.
0: Joseph, what's the most annoying noise in your home?
4: The dog squealing when my partner comes home. It's so high-pitched, I can't even do an impression of it.
0: Is it annoying because the dog does not love you as much, or, like, physically the sound?
4: I can't believe you just brought that up. Yeah.
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0: All right. 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
1: Oh, he hung up. 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
0: Yeah, it's your chance to answer one trivia question correct and get the tickets. 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
0: Mostly sunny today. 96 is the high in Fair Oaks Ranch. Currently 81 at Y100 in the Med Center.
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0: James Tallarico. Tallarico said,
1: defending trans Texas is something we have to do every day.
0: Tallarico supported using taxpayer dollars for sex change surgeries on young children, claimed denying your child's gender identity is abusive, said the trans community needs abortion care too, and even called Jesus a radical feminist and said God is non-binary.
1: Defending trans Texas is something we have to do every day.
0: But it gets worse. James Tallarico voted to allow biological men access to women's bathrooms in schools and for biological boys to play in girls' sports, saying some things are more important than fair competition in sports.
1: Defending trans Texas is something we have to do every day.
0: Radical liberal James Tallarico, for they, them, not you. Texas PAC is responsible for the content of this advertising, paid for by Texas PAC, not authorized by any candidate or candidates committee. 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

0: The left lane is blocked off by a wreck both eastbound and westbound on Highway 90 at Hunt Lane. You're a bit slower heading eastbound this spot, and construction work is up. Only one lane gets through on Loop 410 going eastbound at Palo Alto. That's San Antonio traffic. I'm Jason Fossig.
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0: Y100, San Antonio's new country leader. It's Eric and Jenny.
1: And it's time to play You Versus Everyone. Now, if you are not the contestant, that's okay. You are still eligible to win these tickets.
0: If the contestant gets their trivia question incorrect, caller 10 can then steal the tickets away.
1: All right, let's meet that person. It's You Versus Everyone, and it's a very special day today because it's 925, Jenny.
0: It's Dolly Parton Day in honor of it being September 25th, a.k.a. 9 to 5.
1: So we included her in the intro for the game.
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3: Versus
4: Everyone.
0: David, do you want to play You Versus Everyone, Dolly Parton edition for All-Star Jam tickets?
4: Sure.
1: David, have you ever been to one of our All-Star Jams?
4: I've been to a couple.
1: Oh, really? Okay, so you know how special it is.
4: Yes, and very hard to win tickets.
1: Well, we're making you work for it today. It's 925 Dolly Parton Day, so all of You Versus Everyone is going to be themed around Dolly, okay?
4: Okay.
0: All right, David, I think you've got this. And just so you know, there's going to be an audio assist for you to listen to.
4: Okay.
0: In Dolly Parton's song, 9 to 5, what does Dolly Parton pour herself a cup of?
1: Are you ready for the clue?
4: Okay.
5: Tumble out of bed and I stumble to the kitchen, pour myself a cup of...
4: Ambition.
0: Yes! Yes, you're the winner! You got tickets!
1: You said it was hard to win, but you pulled it off, sir. You have won You Versus Everyone. So caller 10 will not steal your tickets. You're going to be at the Y100 DJC Law All-Star Jam presented by City of San Antonio Metro Health.
4: Awesome. And then,
0: well. Okay, well, now we got to play 9 to 5, right?
1: Oh, absolutely. You can't just play a little bit of it. You got to do it. All right, it's 925 Dolly Day. Here she is.

Dolly Parton with 9 to 5 on Dolly Parton Day, September 25th. Get it, 9 to 5. It's Y100, San Antonio's new country leader. We're Eric and Jenny, and we have your chance to win $1,000 right after Josh Turner.

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1: 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Thanks to Gomez Law Cares, the word is now. Did you have now 1,672?
2: What?
1: Remember those music CDs that were like, now one, now two, now three?
2: Now that's music.
1: Yeah.
2: I actually did.
1: Yeah.
2: My mom would get every single one that came out. That's all that would be floating around my mom's car.
1: What are they up to now in now?
2: 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All right, N-O-W. 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You have to do it before 9:30 or you can't win that grand.
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1: And speaking of the app, coming up in just a second, something cool has happened on our Y100 app we got to tell you about.
0: Oh, yeah. Oh, I love this song.
1: Zach John Kane.

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1: Literally.
0: It's Eric and Jenny on San Antonio's new country leader, Y100. But we've got a big chat now.
1: Yeah, so on the Y100 app, if you download the Y100 app, you can enter to win $1,000. You can see the lineup for All-Star Jam. You can get the Second Date Update podcast. These things have been there from the get-go, but we've added a new feature.
0: Yes. If you tap on the bottom where it says group chat within the Y100 app, you can chat with us. Carly has already been chatting with
1: us. Really? Carly's
0: morning.
1: There? What's she saying?
0: She is just telling us that she's listening and trying to win $1,000.
1: Wow. So she's using the group chat. We will see it. We're going to be moderators, so we're kind of in charge, Jenny.
0: Yeah.
1: So maybe we'll give clues to the next giveaways. Maybe we will talk to you
0: or
1: off
0: maybe
1: the air.
0: I'm just going to put like a million GIFs into the conversation. GIFs?
1: Oh, no.
0: GIFs.
1: GIFs? GIFs. We'll figure it out before we get on the group chat. Get on the Y100 app. Check it out. We'll talk to you on there.
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0: Mostly sunny today, looking at a high of 97 in Hollywood Park.
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0: 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It's Eric and Jenny.
1: Christy Brooks has some All-Star Jam tickets coming up.
0: Yeah, she does.
1: And our job is pretty fun. But my favorite thing about it is the crazy noises people make when they actually win something.
0: Oh, yeah.
1: So last night, I had a ticket stop. It was the first ticket stop for All-Star Jam. And take a listen to last night's winner. Hey, it's Eric, and I'm out here at Spinology Chiropractic Center with Alicia. Hi, Alicia.
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2: 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Yay!
1: It was my favorite. And here's the thing. She has never in her life, Jenny, been to a concert.
0: What?
1: Yes.
0: Oh, my gosh. What?
1: This is her first concert she will ever
0: attend.
1: She's
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1: She said it's so much easier to win at a ticket stop. 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

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Good morning. Happy Friday. I said this yesterday. I want to say it again today because this song always hits me this way. If you're in the middle of a bad time, turn this up.

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We have got $1,000. $1,000 with your name on it. 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Rethink some things on Y100. Hold on.

0: 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The Y100 DJC Law All-Star Jam. October 28th at the Tobin Center with Trey Pendley, Frank Ray, Shane Proffitt, and Kelsey Hart. Starring George Burns. And Jordan Davis.
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2: Lots of sunshine today. Highs are going to be in the low 90s. Tonight, partly cloudy with lows in the mid-70s.
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9: Defending trans Texans is something we have to do every day.
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She is breaking records everywhere, and thank God she's country. Ella Langley, Love and Life Again. 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
1: Sunshine today, highs in the mid to upper 90s. Tonight, lows in the mid 70s.
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100, San Antonio's new country leader, John Morgan there. He was at All-Star Jam last year, and now he's about to have a number one single with Kid Myself. At All-Star Jam this year, we have this guy. This is brand new Jordan Davis. Oh, so good. This is Mess on Y.

Y100, San Antonio's new country leader, celebrating Dolly Day 9 to 5. Get it? It's September 25th, and we're giving you 9 to 5 all day to celebrate Dolly. It's on Y100.

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1: Y100, San Antonio's new country leader. Good afternoon. I'm Christy Brooks. If I sound a little tired, my voice is a little scratchy, it is because I was in Stephenville last night to see this guy. Parker McCollum played Tarleton last night. Why Tarleton, Christy? Well, my daughter's going to play volleyball there next year, so she thought it would be cool if we could go and see a show on her campus before she gets there. How she talked me into that, I don't know, but I got to see Parker, and he was amazing as always. It's killing me on Y100.

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3: Partly cloudy for the rest of today. Tonight, partly cloudy with lows in the mid-70s.
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2: Okay.
1: What winged insect is associated with Dolly Parton, and it also features a W in the, it's also featured as a W in the Dollywood logo?
2: Is it a butterfly?
1: It is a butterfly! Congratulations! Very good! Got your tickets to the Y100. Y100 DJC Law All-Star Jam, October the 28th at the Tobin Center. And we're going to see you there with Y100. Congratulations.
2: Thank you so much.
1: You are very welcome. You'll have another chance to get your hands on those tickets to the Y100 DJC Law All-Star Jam happening again in the 1 o'clock hour. Right now, All-Star Jam artist Jordan Davis on Y100.
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0: It's Cole Wetzel, and you're my new song with Ella Langley, Jaded. How'd you get so jaded? I hit up Ella. We got on it. It didn't take us very long to get it whooped, and it turned out to be a really cool tune.
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1: 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Another

0: Russell Dickerson. This is my brand new single, Worth Your While. 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
2: Partly cloudy tonight. Lows are going to be in the mid-70s. It's actually starting to feel nice at night. Tomorrow, we have got sunshine with highs in the low 90s.
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1: 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From the Texas House to the center of a historic high-stakes battleground Senate race, James Tallarico has upended state politics. 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How will the Texas Senate showdown shake out? 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

0: 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And Jordan Davis.
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2: Yes, I am.
1: Okay, so it's Dolly Parton themed today because today is 925. So Dolly Parton, she had an organization called the Imagination Library that mails out 3 million what to children all over the United States?
2: That is going to be, okay, so I know it's books.
1: Yes!
2: I didn't want to get it wrong.
1: Very good. Very good. Library was a very good hint, though, also.
2: Yeah, and I was thinking, I was like, oh my God, I don't want to say it wrong.
1: You've got your tickets to the Y100 DJ C-Law All-Star Jam presented by Four Sports Center. We are going to see you October the 28th. Congratulations.
2: Woo! Thank you so much.
1: Yes, Dolly Parton Day, 9-2-5. And we are celebrating Dolly all day long with a little 9-5. And we're going to be celebrating you if you get these All-Star Jam tickets the next time we give them away, which will be with Brody in the 3 o'clock hour right now. One of last year's All-Star Jam artists, this is John Morgan on Y100.

new country leader, Y100. We're going to sing happy birthday to Zach Top tomorrow. Join us, will you? If you're headed out to see Zach tomorrow, stop by.

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0: 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Y100 weather.
4: Partly cloudy tonight. Lows are going to be in the mid-70s. Tomorrow, going to be a fairly decent day. A little sunshine. Highs are going to be in the low 90s.
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I'm Christy Brooks. 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

0: 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Ella Langley, Riley Green, you look like you love me. 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
19: 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Traffic check.
20: Pocket of slow traffic far east near Zewelton westbound from 1518 on over to Greytown at about 5 minutes. New Braunfels 35 southbound between Walnuts and Engel at 5 minutes there as well. That's San Antonio traffic. I'm Ben Martin.

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6: 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Traffic check.
7: Far northeast on the loop, 1604 westbound at O'Connor. Rollover accident taking up the left lane. 10-minute backup from Nacogdoches. Southwest, 410 eastbound at Palo Alto. Roadwork in the right lane. That's San Antonio traffic. I'm Ben Martin.
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Here is Carry On.

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100 commercial-free ride home. We got Hey Brody on the way. You know, it's Zach Top's birthday party tomorrow, and one of our listeners wants to make it about him and propose to his girlfriend. Yeah, no. We're going to shut that down real quick. About 4:50 on Hey Brody.

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1: 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You still got a few minutes to get that entered on the Y100 app. Do it before 4:30. 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We're trying to set the record for how many times we can play this song. Happy Dolly Parton Day. Let's go.

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29: Y100 Traffic Check.
30: 10 eastbound at Fresno, 2 right lanes taken with this wreck, 25-minute backup from 410. Far northeast, 1604 westbound at O'Connor, rollover accident, left lane taken, 30-minute backup from 35. That's San Antonio Traffic. I'm Ben Martin.
31: We don't do boring. We do country with zero commercials. Y100 is commercial.

right, welcome to Hey Brody. Today we heard from Anonymous here in San Antonio. Really? Anonymous said, "Hey Brody, my girlfriend and I are going to Zach Top on Saturday. I'm thinking about proposing. Ooh, I've already got the ring. I've been waiting for the right opportunity. What's a good song to pop the question to?" Anonymous, I'm going to put it like this. If you don't have the courage to write in and tell me your real name, then there's no way you're going to ask your girl to marry you with 17,000 people there at Frost Bank Center. And seriously, here's a little advice. Don't do that. We're there to see Zach Top. You proposing makes it all about you, and that's selfish. Look,

It's the end of the week. We've been looking forward to the show for months. Don't show up thinking you're going to pull off the greatest proposal ever. Usually when this happens at a concert, first of all, it's too loud. Nobody's interested. It interrupts the show. Plus, too many things can go wrong. Your girl's going to be embarrassed. There's not going to be enough room. You're not going to get good pics. It's just a messy situation. Do not do it. I tell you what, though. If you want to come by the Y100 tent prior to the show, we're going to be hanging out. I can give you some pointers in person on how you can do a better job. And it'll go well. But do not propose during the show. Leave the ring at home. Don't be that anonymous. We got to tell it like it is. Hey, if you got a question for me here on Hey Brody, head over to y100fm.com or the Y100 app. Let me know what's going on, and we'll talk about it here on the show.

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We made it. We're all here. Okay, let's handle some business. 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
1: Samantha, let's get you into All-Star Jam. You ready?
2: Oh, my God. I'm nervous. I better win.
1: All right, we got an easy question for you. The theme today is Zach Top because his birthday and the show is tomorrow.
2: Let me prepare myself.
1: Okay.
2: Oh, my God. Let me prepare myself.
1: Okay, this is a multiple choice question, okay?
2: Stop it.
1: How old is Zach Top going to be tomorrow? 45, 74, or 29?
2: He's going to be 29?
1: He's going to be 29 tomorrow. Samantha, you are going to All-Star Jam. You are the winner.
2: Tonight.
1: Yeah. Samantha, these tickets are for All-Star Jam.
2: What?
1: I mean, you can still buy Zach Top tickets if you want to go.
2: Do I got to get those? I'll get those.
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Let's get it going. Your first keyword to enter on the Y100 app is DIRT. D-I-R-T. DIRT. Get that entered. Your shot at tickets to All-Star Jam. And we've got more coming up next hour, right after 6 o'clock. We'll have another shot for you to win.

0: Cole Wetzel, and hear my new song with Ella Langley, Jaded. How'd you get so jaded? I hit up Ella. We got on it. It didn't take us very long to get it whooped, and it turned out to be a really cool tune.
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16: 10 westbound approaching 464, left lane blocked with a wreck. 15-minute backup from 610. Far northeast, 1604 westbound at O'Connor, left lane remains blocked with that wreck. At least a 30-minute backup from 35. That's San Antonio traffic. I'm Ben Martin.
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Saw that Dolly Parton had recorded her part for this U2 song, you know, like the band, like days before she passed. 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
18: 10 westbound approaching 464, left lane blocked with a wreck. 15 minute backup from 610. Far northeast, 1604 westbound at O'Connor. Left lane remains blocked with that wreck. At least a 30 minute backup from 35. That's San Antonio traffic. I'm Ben Martin.
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San Antonio's new country leader. Heck yeah. I got us fired up for football this weekend. UTSA, Colorado State, tomorrow morning, 11 o'clock at the Dome. Birds up. Texas at Tennessee, also 11 tomorrow. And then Cowboys and Ravens, 325 Sunday from Rio de Janeiro, Brazil.

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1: Far northwest, 10 westbound at Herman Road. Two right lanes blocked with direct delays are from 1604. A couple of minutes at last check. Seguin, 10 westbound to 4464. Left lane blocked, wreck adding 25 minutes from 610. That's San Antonio traffic. I'm Ben Martin.
0: Alamo City proud.
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15: Southwest 410 eastbound at 35. Roadwork in the right lane. That's adding a couple of minutes from Old Pearsall. There's again activity affects 10 westbound to 4464. Left lane block. And that's adding 10 minutes from 610. That's San Antonio traffic. I'm Ben Martin.
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Y100. Brody out. You have a great night. Don't forget, we have your Y100 DJ C-Law All-Star Jam tickets all weekend. Your shot literally like every hour tomorrow and Sunday. So just keep us on. I think we've played this 925 times now. Dolly Parton. Happy Dolly Day. Tumble out of